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Eric Carmen, Hungry Eyes, 94.7 WELK. Oh, we are rolling, my friends. We're into the 8 o'clock hour. Music from Billy Joel coming up. I got Bananarama. And right now, it's Lone Star.

0: Well, the heat and humidity have been a little rough. Cruel summer. That's Bananarama. 94.7 WELK, Elkins' greatest hits. I am stacking them, racking them, and rocking them on a Monday. Got Foreigner coming up. Paula Abdul. And a little river band for you, too. 94.7 WELK. Thanks for coming along for the ride. Hey, if you haven't done so, please sign up for the Scotty's Birthday Club. 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It's simple. 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This week's winner got a brand new one today. It's Micah Wardell. I hope I'm saying that right. Micah Wardell? Wardell. I'll say Wardell. 94.7 WELK.
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0: 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You've got Elkins' Greatest Hits. 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
2: Here's the Metro News AccuWeather forecast. Tonight, expect partly cloudy skies with a low of 57. Tomorrow will be sunny and hot with a high of 90. Tomorrow night will be clear to partly cloudy and humid with a low of 61. Moving on to Wednesday, anticipate mostly sunny and hot weather with a high of 92. Thursday will be partly sunny and hot, reaching a high of 94. For weather anytime, download the AccuWeather app. For Metro News, I'm meteorologist Jason Caterina.
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Stevie Wonder, I just called to say I love you. We're into the 9 o'clock hour. Got Madonna coming up. Steve Winwood on the way. Let's keep it rolling with Leona Lewis.

0: 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Steve Winwood back in the high life again. 94.7 WELK. Well, I'll tell you what. We want to give you the high life. The great gas and grocery giveaway is coming up Saturday. Going to be at Bates Carpet and Furniture on the Beverly 5 Lane from 11 till 1. Stop on by, jump in that wind tunnel, and win yourself a prize. It could be $100 in gas. Who couldn't use that? Or $100 in groceries. Maybe a Treasure on the Mountain ticket. Who knows what you could win? Bates Bucks, radio swag. We got it all covered. Be sure and come out. 11 to 1 this Saturday. It's Bates Carpet and Furniture on the Beverly 5 Lane and the great gas and grocery giveaway.
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Hey, stop by and visit our friends at Smoke on the Water, Allegheny Highway, just east of Elkins. They've got the freshest barbecue east of the Mississippi. Open Wednesday through Sunday. Hey, they got a big anniversary coming up. 10th anniversary party is planned for July 18th, starting at 2 o'clock with live music and a pig roast and a whole lot more going on out there. So, hey, give them a call out there, contact them, find out more details. And have three live bands performing. It's going to be great. That's our friends out at Smoke on the Water, just east of Elkin.

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2: Here's the Metro News AccuWeather forecast. Tonight, expect partly cloudy skies with a low of 57. Tomorrow will be sunny and hot with a high of 90. Tomorrow night will be clear to partly cloudy and humid with a low of 61. Moving on to Wednesday, anticipate mostly sunny and hot weather with a high of 92. Thursday will be partly sunny and hot, reaching a high of 94. For weather anytime, download the AccuWeather app. For Metro News, I'm meteorologist Jason Caterina.
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0: Hope you've had a peaceful, easy Monday. That's the Eagles, 94.7 WELK. 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

Daryl Hall, John Oates, 94.7 WELK. You've got Elkin's greatest hits. Roger with you on a Monday night. We're rolling into the 10 o'clock hour. Music from Michael Jackson coming up. Want to be starting something? Got the Human League, Don't You Want Me? Right now, it's Faith Hill. This is Breathe on 94.7 WELK.

0: Human League, 94.7 WELK, Elkins' Greatest Hits. Hey, music coming up from Phil Collins, got Shannon, and some Neil Diamond for you, too. Hey, we are gearing up for the Great Gas and Grocery Giveaway. Our latest stop will be at Bates Carpet and Furniture on the Beverly 5 Lane, coming up Saturday from 11 till 1. Now, come on down. The wind tunnel's going to be set up. It's fun to watch people in there grabbing for those tickets. You might win $100 in gas, $100 in groceries. Might win a Treasure on the Mountain ticket. You never know. Maybe some Bates bucks or radio gear. We got all kinds of goodies for you. Come on out. It's always a lot of fun. People just stand in line to get into that wind tunnel. 11 until 1 on Saturday at Bates Carpet and Furniture on the Beverly 5 Lane, the Great Gas and Grocery Giveaway.
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0: You sang along, right? If not, you should be arrested by the music police. Come on. I've got Kobe Calais on the way. Belinda Carlisle on your dial. Okay, I was trying to find something to rhyme with that. Coming up, we got great music for you. All the way to midnight and beyond. I'll be here till 12. 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

0: Belinda Carlisle, 94.7 WELK. You've got Elkin's greatest hits. Hey, have you checked out the Pet Patrol? You probably only do that if you lose a pet, that's the thing. Or maybe you find somebody else's. 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And we've gotten so many pets home over the years. Well, I say we, meaning us in Middle Mountain Sporting Goods, your one-stop shop for hunting and fishing supplies, Route 33 just east of Elkins. Stick around, I got Casey and JoJo coming up. 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And we'll do some Tina Turner. 94.7 WELK.
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Chicago on 94.7 WELK. Hey, we're into the 11 o'clock hour. I've got Rod Stewart coming up. Music from Air Supply. Right now, this is Breakaway from Kelly Clarkson.

0: That is Air Supply, 94.7 WELK, Elkin's Greatest Hits. Hey, you know, we're happy to say our sister station, WDNE-FM, is now the new home for the Mountaineer football and basketball games. That's right. Yeah, stay tuned. We'll keep you posted on when they're going on. 98.9 WDNE carrying WVU Sports. So congrats to them. I'm in till midnight. Don't have a lot of time to go, but music coming up from Fleetwood Mac. We'll do some Michael Bublé and one from Gloria Estefan.
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0: Gloria Estefan and the Miami Sound Machine, 94.7 WELK, Elkins' Greatest Hits. 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

0: Tonight, expect partly cloudy skies with a low of 57. Tomorrow will be sunny and hot with a high of 90. Tomorrow night will be clear to partly cloudy and humid with a low of 61. Moving on to Wednesday, anticipate mostly sunny and hot weather with a high of 92. Thursday will be partly sunny and hot, reaching a high of 94. For weather anytime, download the AccuWeather app. For Metro News, I'm meteorologist Jason Caterina.
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0: Billy Joel, My Life, 94.7 WELK. Thanks for joining me tonight. Still music from Journey coming up. Paul Anka, haven't played that for a while. Got some Taylor Swift for you, too. But as for myself, well, it's been fun, but I'm done. I'm gone. I'm history. I'm a ghost. I'm out of here. I got to roll, my friends. Monday went reasonably well. I'll be back tomorrow. We'll do this again here on 94.7 WELK. Have a great night.
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0: Dance Men at Work and Down Under. Well, thanks a lot for having us tuned in. And I don't know if you heard this statistical number or not, but Taylor Swift and Travis Kelce's massive wedding at Madison Square Garden estimated to have cost $30 million. That is just such a ridiculous sum, but let's be honest, when you're talking about Taylor and Travis together, that's probably like a dollar for the rest of us.
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0: James Taylor and Every Day. Well, I don't know if you heard about this news from over the weekend or not, but Senator Lindsey Graham passed away. It happened on Saturday night after an apparent heart attack. Lindsey was 71.
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2: Here's the Metro News AccuWeather forecast. Overnight will bring partly cloudy skies with a low temperature of 56. On Tuesday, expect sunny conditions with very warm and humid weather reaching a high of 88. Tuesday night will be clear to partly cloudy and humid with a low of 62. Wednesday is set to be mostly sunny, hot, and humid with a high temperature of 92. For weather anytime, download the AccuWeather app. For Metro News, I'm meteorologist Jason Catarina.
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0: Elton John and Tiny Dancer. Well, boy, this is certainly sad. I don't know if you've watched the World Cup over the past month and a half or so, but Jayden Adams, a soccer player who represented South Africa in the 2026 World Cup tournament, he passed away the other day. Jayden was only 25.
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0: It's Anita Ward and Ring My Bell. All right, well, our national debt is definitely out of control. That's not a shocker or news to anybody. But have you heard this number before? Did you know our U.S. Treasury has to pay, get this, $24 billion every single week in just interest on our national debt? $24 billion per week.
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2: Here's the Metro News AccuWeather forecast. Overnight will bring partly cloudy skies with a low temperature of 56. On Tuesday, expect sunny conditions with very warm and humid weather reaching a high of 88. Tuesday night will be clear to partly cloudy and humid with a low of 62. Wednesday is set to be mostly sunny, hot, and humid with a high temperature of 92. For weather anytime, download the AccuWeather app. For Metro News, I'm meteorologist Jason Katarina.
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0: Laura Branigan and Gloria. All right, well, check this out. I don't know if you're a dog fan or not, like I am. I love dogs. If I could, I'd probably have five or six. I only have one, though. The top five most popular dog names in the United States. Yeah, in order, Bella is number one on that list, followed by Luna, Max, Coco, and Daisy.
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2: Here's the Metro News AccuWeather forecast. Overnight will bring partly cloudy skies with a low temperature of 56. On Tuesday, expect sunny conditions with very warm and humid weather reaching a high of 88. Tuesday night will be clear to partly cloudy and humid with a low of 62. Wednesday is set to be mostly sunny, hot, and humid with a high temperature of 92. For weather anytime, download the AccuWeather app. For Metro News, I'm meteorologist Jason Catarina.
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0: 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All right, well, state fairs around the United States certainly getting fired up this time of the year, and some foods that are popping up at various state fairs. Have you heard about some of these? We've got watermelon tacos, deep-fried jelly beans, Pop Rocks pickles, Dubai chocolate corn dogs, a cotton candy burger, and even chocolate-covered scorpions.
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3: 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But my coworkers talked me into sticking around and working part-time. 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

0: They're the Commodores. It's Three Times a Lady. All right, well, have you heard this story? Apparently, there's drama with the San Antonio Spurs NBA team. They fired their announcer, Jacob Toby, after he admitted he had cheated on his girlfriend of 6 years with Lauren Waters. Yeah, the sister of San Antonio Spurs guard, Lindy Waters.
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2: Here's the Metro News AccuWeather forecast. Overnight will bring partly cloudy skies with a low temperature of 56. On Tuesday, expect sunny conditions with very warm and humid weather reaching a high of 88. Tuesday night will be clear to partly cloudy and humid with a low of 62. Wednesday is set to be mostly sunny, hot, and humid with a high temperature of 92. For weather anytime, download the AccuWeather app. For Metro News, I'm meteorologist Jason Catarina.
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0: is Chicago, and what kind of man would I be? Well, congrats to two-time Oscar winner Anthony Hopkins. He's expanding his Hopkins empire by releasing his very first classical music single. That happened last Friday after Anthony apparently signed a record deal as a composer.
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0: It's the Human League and Human. All right, well, better late than never, right? Construction crews just broke ground the end of this past week on the final office tower at the New World Trade Center campus. Yeah, about 25 years after the 9/11 attacks destroyed the complex, American Express is going to be the sole tenant of the World Trade Center upon its completion, which they hope to have open by 2031. This newest is going to be a 55-story glass tower accommodating up to 10,000 employees across about 2 million square feet of office space.
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2: Here's the Metro News AccuWeather forecast. Overnight will bring partly cloudy skies with a low temperature of 56. On Tuesday, expect sunny conditions with very warm and humid weather reaching a high of 88. Tuesday night will be clear to partly cloudy and humid with a low of 62. Wednesday is set to be mostly sunny, hot, and humid with a high temperature of 92. For weather anytime, download the AccuWeather app. For Metro News, I'm meteorologist Jason Catarina.
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0: They're the Eagles and Take It to the Limit. All right, well, this is so ridiculous. Did you know the cost of going to Disneyland or Disney World these days has increased, get this, 470% since 2003? Yikes.
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2: Here's the Metro News AccuWeather forecast. Overnight will bring partly cloudy skies with a low temperature of 56. On Tuesday, expect sunny conditions with very warm and humid weather reaching a high of 88. Tuesday night will be clear to partly cloudy and humid with a low of 62. Wednesday is set to be mostly sunny, hot, and humid with a high temperature of 92. For weather anytime, download the AccuWeather app. For Metro News, I'm meteorologist Jason Catarina.
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0: Elton John, and I'm Still Standing. All right, well, did you hear about this? You know how the United States team lost to Belgium in the World Cup? I don't know if you watched the game, but that was absolutely embarrassing. We played so incredibly bad. Well, if you think that that game couldn't have gotten any worse, well, it turns out it could and did get worse because our star player, Christian Pulisic, left the game with a micro fracture and bone bruise in his right leg.
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1: A federal judge has tossed the Justice Department lawsuit against West Virginia that demanded unredacted voter information. Brad McElhaney reports West Virginia's the 12th state where that's happened.
2: Similar lawsuits have been dismissed by federal judges across the country. So far, federal district courts have dismissed the Justice Department's suits on the merits in states including California, Oregon, Michigan, Massachusetts, Rhode Island, Arizona, Maine, Wisconsin, Maryland, Pennsylvania, and New Hampshire. Now West Virginia, too.
1: The request sought full names, Social Security numbers, addresses, birthdays, driver's license numbers, and the state successfully argued that that request is legally deficient because that information is protected. You're listening to Metro News, the voice of West Virginia.
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1: Braxton County Health Department hopes to retest water in the swimming areas of Burnsville and Sutton Lake today. Tests last week showed high levels of bacteria that forced them to be closed. Michael McCoy is project manager at Burnsville.
6: You know, our total coliforms were above the threshold, so we closed it. And then they will retest either Tuesday or Wednesday and then give us the results and samples back from that.
1: The source of the coliform is not known. From the Metro News Anchor Desk, I'm Chris Lawrence.
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8: Here's the Metro News AccuWeather forecast. Today will be sunny, very warm, and humid with a high of 88. Tonight, expect clear to partly cloudy skies with humidity and a low of 62. Tomorrow will be mostly sunny, hot, and humid with a high of 92. Thursday will bring partly sunny skies along with hot and humid conditions with a high of 94. On Friday, anticipate mostly sunny weather with hot temperatures near the record high of 92 set in 1988, along with a chance of a thunderstorm and a high of 91. For weather anytime, download the AccuWeather app. For Metro News, I'm meteorologist Joe Lundberg.
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0: Elkins' greatest hits. Top of the morning, Tuesday it is, July the 14th. That's Peter Cetera and Amy Grant. For anybody that doesn't know, hey, John Ellison checking in. Top of the morning. Glad to be here. Beyond blessed to be on my feet. And, in here this morning talking about temperatures 59 across the listening area. Sunrise this morning, 6:05 a.m. and sunset tonight at 8:44. And in between, we got the soundtrack all ready to go. I got some good stuff coming up, man. We've got NSYNC. I've got some UB40. We'll throw some Anita Baker in there. And to top it off, we'll get you to the end of the road with some Boys to Men. So, good stuff. Yeah, beyond blessed to be able to do what we do. And as you are out and about this morning doing your thing, getting ready to go, coming home from work, going to work, whatever the case may be, stop by and see our friends down at 224 Davis Avenue and check out the deliciousness, 34 flavors of donuts fried up fresh each and every morning just for you. Not only that, breakfast sandwiches, items for lunch, some of the best chili ever simmered for hours in a cast iron skillet. Only the way birds can do it. So give them a like and follow on Facebook and be a part of what's happening. We're back in moments with more of the Birds House of Donuts Morning Show on 94.7 WELK.
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Elkins' greatest hits. It's Boys to Men and End of the Road. Some a cappella harmony. You know, harmonies are the universal link between all living creatures. Not only meant to be heard, but meant to be felt. That's why you feel that warm blend and those chill bumps. That's the

0: yeah, we're going to get ready to head down to Bates Carpet and Furniture this Saturday. We're going to be broadcasting live as our next great gas and grocery giveaway continues. And we want to invite you to come by, see the crew, and take your turn in the wind tunnel. 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
1: With the Metro News Minute, I'm Chris Lawrence. Federal prosecutors say a statewide healthcare system has to do a better job of tracking and securing the drugs it uses.
2: The WVU health system has entered into a settlement with the federal government over the mismanagement of controlled substances. Investigators from the DEA found improper record keeping, improper ordering procedures, and a lack of control over a seven-year period at multiple facilities. WVU has been ordered to pay a fine of more than $4 million, and they must install hundreds of new surveillance cameras.
1: That's Mike Nolting reporting. A federal judge has tossed the Justice Department's lawsuit against West Virginia that demanded unredacted voter information. The request sought full names, social security numbers, addresses, birthdays, driver's license numbers, and the state successfully argued that request was legally deficient because the information is protected. With a Metro News Minute, I'm Chris Lawrence.
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3: Here's the Metro News AccuWeather forecast. Today will be sunny, very warm, and humid with a high of 88. Tonight, expect clear to partly cloudy skies with humidity and a low of 62. Tomorrow will be mostly sunny, hot, and humid with a high of 92. Thursday will bring partly sunny skies along with hot and humid conditions with a high of 94. On Friday, anticipate mostly sunny weather with hot temperatures near the record high of 92 set in 1988, along with a chance of a thunderstorm and a high of 91. For weather anytime, download the AccuWeather app. For Metro News, I'm meteorologist Joe Lundberg.
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0: All right, it's the Bee Gees on a classic Yacht Rock Tuesday morning. So glad to be hanging out with you. And we got a lot more to throw in there. Some good stuff coming up. I've got Madonna. We've got, Howie Day with some Collide. I got some Paula Abdul and much more coming up. Hey, it's the Bird's House of Donuts morning show, and I'm calling all vendors, all food trucks. Put your crafts on display at the Beverly Firemen's Festival Friday and Saturday, July 24th and 25th. You can set up in the parking lot across from the Beverly Elementary School. Now, it's 30 per day or 50 for both days. And you can contact Marie Bennett to reserve your spot today. So there you go. The Beverly Firemen's Festival coming up. And that's always a great big event. And we're beyond blessed to be a part of it. So, all right, let me bounce out of the way. Take a quick break. Got a couple of things to do. We're back into it with Madonna, Howie Day, and some Paula Abdul. That's all next on the Bird's House of Donuts morning show. 94.7 FM, WELK. Good Tuesday morning.
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3: West Virginia Metro News, I'm Chris Lawrence. The state's attorney general says his office will continue fighting against a foster care lawsuit at the federal court level.
4: A federal judge has rejected a stay in a request for a class action suit against the state foster care system. Attorney General J.B. McCuskey says poverty and substance abuse have caused those numbers to balloon.
5: If you have a child, you need to make sure that that child is taken care of. If you are someone who has taken the step to bring life into this world, that life is your responsibility.
4: A new round of discovery is underway. The trial could start.

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1: Maker of advanced technology warfare components located in Berkeley County, Helsing announced plans Monday to create a manufacturing plant in Martinsburg. General Manager Jennifer McCardle said the facility is part of national security.
2: Modern deterrence isn't dependent just on advanced technologies. It's dependent on the industrial capacity to scale that technology with speed. I mean, to put it simply, and I think we all know this, factories win wars.
1: The company will make its HX-2 strike drone that's battle-proven in Ukraine and plan to produce 2,000 a month once at full capacity. They'll employ at least 60 highly skilled workers in jobs that'll average $125,000 a year in pay. 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
3: 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Oh, come on, use your head! 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
5: That's what Liam wants.
4: That's what we all want.
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1: Pendleton County authorities have identified the man who died rock climbing at Seneca Rocks as 76-year-old Mike Robinson. He fell to his death while attempting to scale the east face of the rocks on Saturday. In Raleigh County, Beckley police say a man's been arrested for the theft of more than $4,500 worth of metal from West Virginia Heating and Cooling in Beckley. 42-year-old David Linksweiler has been charged, and a second man is being sought, 34-year-old Wesley Plumley, for the June 26 heist. From the Metro News Anchor Desk, I'm Chris Lawrence.
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8: Here's the Metro News AccuWeather forecast. Today will be sunny, very warm, and humid with a high of 88. Tonight, expect clear to partly cloudy skies with humidity and a low of 62. Tomorrow will be mostly sunny, hot, and humid with a high of 92. Thursday will bring partly sunny skies along with hot and humid conditions with a high of 94. On Friday, anticipate mostly sunny weather with hot temperatures near the record high of 92 set in 1988, along with a chance of a thunderstorm and a high of 91. For weather anytime, download the AccuWeather app. For Metro News, I'm meteorologist Joe Lundberg.
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Ain't that smooth? 94.7 FM, Johnny M with some smooth groovage. It's classic yacht rock at its best as we step you off into the 7 o'clock hour, top of the morning. And this next tune, taking you back, it's classic rock and roll at its best, singing about rhythm and rhyme and harmony. You know, harmonies are the universal link between all living creatures, and it's not only meant to be heard, it's meant to be felt. Those chill bumps, man, that's the magic of music.

Elgin's greatest hits, Simply Red, and we're holding back those years. If anybody out there can figure out how to slow the days down a little bit, you know, I hit the ground every morning at 3 a.m. I blink twice, and it's 9 o'clock at night, so I don't know how to slow the days down, but if anybody has any suggestions on that, I would gladly take them, because, man, life is flying by, but I guess it could be the opposite of that. And the days could be extremely long. So I'm blessed to be able to do what we do here on the radio. I want to thank you for your tremendous support in what we do. And, man, I tell you what, last Saturday we were down at Seneca Designs. And we just had the best time. And they had their 50th anniversary open house. And I'm telling you, the community come out in droves. People come by to support this business. Took tours of the facility, seen how it worked, how it operated. And really cool to be a part of. So thank you, one and all, that came out and was a part of what we did on Saturday. So we're going to be out again this Saturday, and we're going to be down at Bates Carpet and Furniture, and we'll be talking more about that as we roll through the air. I've also got some information to tell you about the Beverly Firemen's Festival, and that's all coming up next here on the Bird's House of Donuts Morning Show, 94.7 WEEI.

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0: Hoboken's greatest hits. The tide is high. The tide is high. How's she do that? I don't know, but I'm sure I got somebody out there laughing this morning. We'll do it again. The tide is high. All right, we had Joe Jackson. He was stepping out. Had Richard Marks in there. And Johnny, I'm with you once again here. Checking in right before news time. We're going to join Chris Lawrence and the crew and see what's happening around this great state of West Virginia. 59 as we start out this morning here in the mountains. Now, some of the higher elevations could be a little bit cooler, but that's basically a constant. Going to be a little bit warm today, so prepare for that. And lock it down right here at 94.7 FM. We got the soundtrack to your day all squared away. I'm in until 10. We got Dave and TJ checking in at 10:06 with Talkline. At noon, I'm back with the lunch hour. Melissa kicks off the At Work Network at 1 o'clock. Now, today, in the 2 o'clock hour, we've got your 2 for Tuesday at 2. Melissa's doubling down two songs from one artist. She'll search the internet for a little bit of commentary and information to wrap around these tunes in hopes that we can add to your love and appreciation of some of these wonderful songs that we are blessed to be able to play. So that's 2 for Tuesday every Tuesday afternoon in the 2 o'clock hour. At 5, she'll get you out the door on the ride home. And at 6:06, it's CityNet Statewide Sports Line, the time of the day that we let all you sports buffs out there know what's happening, and that's all powered by our friends at Seneca Designs. 7 o'clock, Roger Taylor easing into the studio, putting the ribbon on your day, taking you to midnight rack and stack and rocking, and making sure that your classic rock and roll is covered. Yeah, we got you hooked up, and we want to keep you hooked up. So thank you so much for allowing us that extreme privilege here on 94.7 FM WELK. It's news time, and we're back in moments with more of the Bird's House of Donuts morning show.
1: With the Metro News Minute, I'm Chris Lawrence. A maker of advanced technology warfare components has announced plans to locate in Berkeley County. Helsing announced their plans Monday to create a manufacturing facility in Martinsburg. The company will make its HX-2 strike drone, which is battle-proven in Ukraine, and plan to make about 2,000 a month. They'll employ at least 60 highly skilled workers in jobs averaging $125,000 a year in pay. In Raleigh County, Beckley police say a man's been arrested for the theft of more than $4,500 worth of metal. The material that included copper was hauled away from West Virginia Heating and Cooling in Beckley in June. 42-year-old David Linksweiler was charged, and a second man is also being sought. And Pendleton County authorities have identified an individual who died rock climbing at Seneca Rocks as 76-year-old Mike Robinson. He was trying to scale the east face of the rocks Saturday when he fell to his death. With a Metro News Minute, I'm Chris Lawrence.

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0: warm and humid with a high of 88. Tonight, expect clear to partly cloudy skies with humidity and a low of 62. Tomorrow will be mostly sunny, hot, and humid with a high of 92. Thursday will bring partly sunny skies along with hot and humid conditions with a high of 94. On Friday, anticipate mostly sunny weather with hot temperatures near the record high of 92 set in 1988, along with a chance of a thunderstorm and a high of 91. For weather anytime, download the AccuWeather app. For Metro News, I'm meteorologist Joe Lundberg.
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0: Elkin's greatest hits. Whitney Houston, as we roll towards the top of the 8 o'clock hour, getting ready for news and your forecast and calling all vendors and food trucks. 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Now, Friday and Saturday, July 24th and 5th, you can do that in the parking lot across from the Beverly Elementary School. $30 per day or $50 for both, and your contact is Marie Bennett, and you can reserve your spot today. So, yes, calling all vendors and food trucks. That's happening July 24th and 5th, $30 per day or $50 for both. So make sure you get signed up. That's always a big event, and we are blessed to be a part of it. So there'll be more following this. I'm sure we'll be talking more about this in the days to come. But right now, getting folks set up, making sure your crafts and your food trucks are where they're supposed to be. And yeah, that's good stuff. So make sure you take advantage of that. All right, I got to bounce, man. We got your next music sweep coming up. I've got three in a row on the way. I've got one from Leanne Rimes, Poco, and we're going to throw some Eric Clapton in there with an old classic for sure. It's all next on the Bird's House of Donuts Morning Show, 94.7 FM, WELK, top of the morning.
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1: West Virginia Metro News. I'm Chris Lawrence. Huntington City Council, the latest to vote to purchase the flock surveillance cameras. The controversial devices have remarkable data-gathering capabilities. Many believe more than they should be allowed. The City Council made the decision early this morning after a public hearing that went through the night, 5.5 hours. More than 50 members of the public spoke out, and all but one opposed the technology. Huntington's $2 million contract with Flock Safety will include more than 40 license plate readers, 2 drones, 17 cameras, 2 gunshot detectors, as well as other nondescript technology. A lawsuit against West Virginia's Secretary of State, which demanded unredacted voter information by the U.S. Department of Justice, has been tossed.
2: The Department of Justice was asking the federal court to compel West Virginia officials to release the list that would include state voters' information, like birth dates, residential addresses, driver's license numbers, and partial Social Security numbers.
1: Brad McElhaney reports the office refused to hand over that information, and West Virginia becomes the 12th state where such a lawsuit has been thrown out. Federal prosecutors and lawyers for WVU Health System have reached a settlement to a case over the mishandling of various drugs over the course of several years. The investigation revealed glaring problems with the system's handling of an inventory of a range of controlled substances and failing to meet obligations of the Federal Controlled Substances Act. The system will pay $4.1 million and enters a 3-year agreement to fix those issues. You're listening to Metro News, the voice of West Virginia.
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1: A plea hearing is set for this afternoon before a Kanawha County judge in the case of 20-year-old Ja'Kai Harrison of Charleston. He's accused of firing shots outside Laidley Field in May while inside the stadium a track meet was happening. Although nobody was injured, panic ensued among those at the track meet, and it was eventually canceled. He faces 4 counts of wanton endangerment with a firearm. That plea agreement headed off his trial, which was to have begun on Monday. From the Metro News Anchor Desk, I'm Chris Lawrence.
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7: Here's the Metro News AccuWeather forecast. Today will be sunny, very warm, and humid with a high of 88. Tonight, expect clear to partly cloudy skies with humidity and a low of 62. Tomorrow will be mostly sunny, hot, and humid with a high of 92. Thursday will bring partly sunny skies along with hot and humid conditions with a high of 94. On Friday, anticipate mostly sunny weather with hot temperatures near the record high of 92 set in 1988, along with a chance of a thunderstorm and a high of 91. For weather anytime, download the AccuWeather app. For Metro News, I'm meteorologist Joe Lundberg.
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It's Adele and Easy on Me. Coming up, I've got Survivor, Fleetwood Mac, and Phil Collins taking us to the break. Top of the morning, and thank you so much for making us a part of what you do.

0: Elkins' greatest hits, 94.7 FM. Got some Fleetwood Mac for you here on a Tuesday morning, Tuesday all day, July 14th. I can't believe we're this far into 2026, but we are. And before you know it, football is going to be on the radio. So, yeah, that's coming up wide open. I'm already seeing traffic on that. So, I can't believe that it's already, once again, that time. So, proud to be your home of Bulldog Sports, that's for sure. So, hey, coming up Saturday, we're going to be out for the next round of the Great Gas and Grocery Giveaway. One of my favorite things to do, set up and go broadcast live. And we've got the wind tunnel in tow. The WVRC media crew will be on site setting that up, getting ready to go. And we invite you to come by and take your turn in it and take your shot at winning a $100 gas card, maybe $100 in groceries, a Treasure on the Mountain ticket, Bates Bucks station swag. It's going to be a great day, guaranteed to put a smile on your face and some laughter deep down in your soul. So make sure you come by and see what's happening with the crew at Bates Carpet and Furniture this Saturday, 11 to 1, as the Great Gas and Grocery Giveaway rolls on. We're about 15 minutes away from news. I've got three in a row coming up. I've got Phil Collins, Chicago, and some Billy Joe. That's all next on the Bird's House of Donuts morning show.
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Elkin's greatest hits. 94.7 FM, a hard habit to break, man. Coming up on news, and we'll see what Chris and the crew are into. 9 o'clock, Nina Blackwood checking in with that Absolutely 80s spotlight, and she's on every Sunday from 10 until 1 with Absolutely 80s. It's all right here on 94.7 WELK. So, yeah, we got the great gas and grocery giveaway coming up this Saturday, 11 to 1, down at Bates Carpet and Furniture. I want to invite you to come by and be a part of that. Also, I want

0: To give an all call to all the vendors and food trucks out there. 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Now it's 30 per day or 50 for both days. And your contact is Marie Bennett to reserve and secure your spot today. So that's coming up July 24th and 5th. You don't want to miss out, and make sure you get that all squared away. A great big event, and we are beyond blessed to be a part of it. So let's jump over to the news desk, and we'll get back into it in moments. I got some Bob Seger, Billy Joe, and let's see. What else we got? Oh, we got Sixpence, None the Richer. Yeah. That's all coming up next here on the Bird's House of Donuts. Morning Joe, 94.7 frequency modulation on your radio dial and 947WELK.com worldwide. 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
1: With the Metro News Minute, I'm Chris Lawrence. Huntington City Council has become the latest to agree to purchase flock surveillance systems. The controversial devices have remarkable data-gathering capabilities. Many believe more than they should be allowed. The council made the decision earlier.

0: and unredacted voter information by the U.S. Department of Justice has been tossed out. West Virginia becomes the 12th state where such a lawsuit has been dismissed. And federal prosecutors and lawyers for WVU Health System have reached a settlement to the case of mishandling various drugs over the course of several years. With the Metro News Minute, I'm...
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4: Here's the Metro News AccuWeather forecast. Today will be sunny, very warm, and humid with a high of 88. Tonight, expect clear to partly cloudy skies with humidity and a low of 62. Tomorrow will be mostly sunny, hot, and humid with a high of 92. Thursday will bring partly sunny skies along with hot and humid conditions with a high of 94. On Friday, anticipate mostly sunny weather with hot temperatures near the record high of 92 set in 1988, along with a chance of a thunderstorm and a high of 91. For weather anytime, download the AccuWeather app. For Metro News, I'm meteorologist Joe Lundberg.
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0: Elkins' Greatest Hits, Bob Seger and the Silver Bullet Band, and we've got tonight top of the morning, and it is the Bird's House of Donuts morning show. Get in here every morning and talk about all the deliciousness that you're going to find down at 224 Davis Avenue. Thomas and the crew start early to fry up 34 flavors fresh each day, and not only donuts, but we've got items for breakfast too, like breakfast sandwiches. You can doctor them up any way you like it. We've got items for lunch. We've got the big dog, the little dog meal, chili dogs, some of the best chili east of the Mississippi, simmered for hours in a cast iron skillet, and award-winning pepperoni rolls. 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And be sure and give them a like and follow on Facebook as well. So Nina Blackwood coming up at the top of the 9 o'clock air with that Absolutely 80 spotlight. And I, John Ellison, am back in moments with more classic yacht rock and the Bird's House of Donuts morning show on 94.7 FM WELK.
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3: 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Did they even have a function? Or was it just an accessory? 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At least, I haven't seen any lately. 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

0: Elkins' greatest hits. Steve Perry, as we step you off into the 9 o'clock hour. John Ellison here waving a hand. And from me and mine to you and yours, we do hope this Tuesday has found you well. And we're here to try to make it just a little bit better as we take music's sweet embrace and wrap it around what you're doing. Right now, it's Hero. Eddie Grant coming up. Got some Michael Jackson and No Doubt. One of Elkins' greatest hits.
1: Would you dance?

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And would you save my soul tonight?

0: Elkin's greatest hits. There you go, If Ever You're in My Arms Again. Rolling through the 9 o'clock hour, it is the Bird's House of Donuts morning show. And John Ellison here, just beyond blessed to be your host each and every morning. Sometimes I just can't believe I get to do this incredible job. So, I roll through this town and I look at the beauty that surrounds us. And I am the first one to admit that I take it for granted. I know recently I've had the exposure of seeing that people come to this community and they pay to see this beautiful landscape that we take for granted every day. They bring them in by the busloads, guys, to see this beautiful community. And, it just kind of give me a different perspective on things when I'm rolling through downtown Elkins and I look up at those 3,000 and 4,000 foot peaks. That is just beautiful. And once again, blessed to call this area my home. And you guys, my friends, and I thank you so much for allowing me the extreme privilege to be your host each day. I guarantee you somewhere along the day, I'll make sense. I'll get you belly laughing. Guaranteed it will play some of that music that puts a smile on your face. Matter of fact, we're going to do that in just moments. I got that one-gloved wonder, Mr. Michael Jackson, coming up. I've also got the Doobie Brothers, Mr. Michael McDonald, and we'll throw some No Doubt in there just because we can. Yeah, it's all next on the Bird's House of Donuts morning show, 94.7 FM, WELK.
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0: Elkins' greatest hits. Michael McDonald, they're leading the way. Doobie Brothers and What a Fool Believes. As we roll through the last little bit of the Bird's House of Donuts morning show, my extreme privilege to be here each and every morning talking about donuts and talking about what this fine community has happening. And we're going to be out this weekend. Always a real pleasure to be out working in the community on Saturdays. We're going to be down at Bates Carpet and Furniture this Saturday, set up, broadcasting live, and it's going to be the next round of the Great Gas and Grocery Giveaway. So we want to invite you to come out and be a part of this. Take your turn in the wind tunnel. You could win a Treasure on the Mountain ticket. You could win Bates Bucks. You could win a $100 gas card, a $100 grocery card, T-shirts, hats, all kinds of cool stuff. Guaranteed to walk away a winner and guaranteed to put a smile on your face as the Great Gas and Grocery Giveaway rolls on this Saturday, 11 to 1, with our friends at Bates Carpet and Furniture. And we've got the Beverly Fireman's Festival coming up, and I'm going to talk to you vendors and food trucks next and tell you how you can be a part of it as we get ready to wrap it up here on the Bird's House of Donuts morning show. 94.7 FM WELK. 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

0: Elkin's greatest hits. It's Madonna and Holiday as we get ready to wrap it up. News and sports at the top of the hour, followed by Talk Line. I'm back at noon with the lunch hour. Melissa will kick off the At Work Network at 1. We got your 2 for Tuesday at 2 today, doubling down 2 songs from one artist. We'll wrap a little bit of commentary around it in hopes that we can add to your love and appreciation of some of these great tunes that we play. 5 o'clock, it's out the door on the ride home. 606 CityNet Statewide Sports Line, all brought to you by Seneca Designs. And 7 o'clock, Roger Taylor putting the ribbon on your day, taking you to midnight and playing all your favorites. So, yes, calling all vendors and food trucks, put your crafts on display at the Beverly Firemen's Festival Friday and Saturday, July 24th and 25th. You can do it in a parking lot across from the Beverly Elementary School. Now it's $30 a day or $50 for both days, and your contact is Marie Bennett to reserve your spot. So lots of stuff happening, and we are blessed to be out and to be a part of it. And of course, to see you out and about is what we hope for. So, all right, guys, we'll do it all again tomorrow morning. Make sure you stop by and see Thomas and the crew down at 224 Davis Avenue and just add a little bit to your morning start. Nothing like 34 different flavors of deliciousness to browse through. We've got breakfast sandwiches, items for lunch, award-winning pepperoni rolls. Yes, make sure you stop by and say good morning, and also stop by their Facebook and give them a like and follow at Bird's House of Donuts. So, all right, we got a few more tunes to throw in there before we wrap it up. I've got UB40 coming up. We got some Ben E. King, and we'll top it off with some Gloria Estefan. I might try to put some James Taylor in there as well. So, you guys have a great day. Stay happy, and whatever you do, love somebody.
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1: West Virginia Metro News, I'm Jeff Jenkins. Huntington Police Chief Phil Watkins says flock security cameras will make the city of Huntington safer, but dozens of residents are concerned the cameras go too far. Last night's city council meeting went for 5.5 hours, stretching into early this morning. After speaker expressed concern, council eventually approved the purchase, a 5-year, $2 million contract with Flock Safety. Chief Watkins spoke in favor of the cameras early in Monday night's meeting.
2: It will give the Huntington Police Department better visibility, faster information, and stronger tools to respond to shootings, disrupt drug activity, and intercept repeat offenders. The contract integrates 4 distinct investigative and patrol tools.
1: The contract will include more than 40 license plate readers, 2 drones, 17 cameras, and 2 gunshot detectors. Both the United Mine Workers Union and the Sierra Club say they will have members who will offer public testimony later this week before the State Public Service Commission on a proposal by First Energy to build a large natural gas-powered power plant in Fort Martin near Morgantown. The UMWA is against the plan because Mon Power plans to replace its coal-fired plant. The Sierra Club has environmental concerns. A public hearing set for Wednesday evening. The PSC's evidentiary hearing in the case starts Thursday morning. State DEP has a public meeting this evening in eastern Kanawha County in Bell, near to where Clean Seas West Virginia wants to develop a plastic pyrolysis plant. The company is seeking an air quality permit from the state. This evening's meeting at Bell Town Hall will allow the public to comment and ask DEP reps questions. 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
3: Come on, Liam, let's go. Get open. 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
1: There's likely going to be more engineering done at the Monarch Compute Campus north of Point Pleasant, where data centers eventually plan. Site manager Jason Bechtel says engineers may come back with new plans for water runoff after another mud incident in a community over the weekend.
7: Identify and make sure that our processes and that our systems are as efficient as possible.
1: 3 properties were damaged, the company paying for all of the cleanup. From the Metro News Anchor Desk, I'm Jeff Jenkins.
8: Metro News Sports. Good morning. I'm Daniel Woods. The Marshall football team is picked 3rd in the Sun Belt Conference's East Division, trailing James Madison and Old Dominion in the league's preseason poll. Troy is the first place selection in the West Division. Marshall is well represented on the league's preseason all-conference.

0: conference teams, including quarterback Carlos Del Rio Wilson, named the Sun Belt Preseason Offensive Player of the Year. Marshall received 9 preseason all-conference selections. You can find the full list at WVMetroNews.com. The West Virginia University men's basketball team will be up late as part of the Players Era 8 tournament coming up November 17th through the 19th in Las Vegas. The Mountaineers play their first-round game against Auburn at midnight Eastern time from Michelob Ultra Arena in Las Vegas. That's a 9 p.m. tip-off local time. 12 a.m. back on the East Coast as part of the first round that also includes Houston against Rutgers, Florida against Notre Dame, and Kansas against UNLV. The Major League Baseball All-Star Game is tonight, an 8 o'clock first pitch from Philadelphia. As the National League and American League All-Stars face off, Christopher Sanchez from the Philadelphia Phillies gets the start in his home ballpark for the National League, opposed by Toronto Blue Jays ace Dylan Cease, the American League starter under his Blue Jays manager John Schneider. 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
10: Senator Shelley Moore Capito, bottom of the hour. Let's go to Fox News Radio's Jonathan Savage. As U.S. strikes continued in Iran for a third consecutive night, President Trump says the blockade is going back into place. Jonathan, good morning. What's the latest?
11: Hi there. Yeah, things seem to be moving back in the direction of escalation. Managed escalation is how some analysts are calling things. The way the situation is very similar to how it was before they signed the Memorandum of Understanding almost 30 days ago. We have strikes, retaliation, we have pressure on both sides, although there are still efforts underway to try to save the peace talks. Pakistani mediators are said to be working round the clock to do so. But while that's happening in the background, in the foreground, very much the United States carrying out major strikes along Iran's southern coast, Iran striking back and targeting shipping in the Strait of Hormuz.
12: Who controls the strait, Jonathan? It seems like we're back to that effort. Is it open? Is it closed? Who has it today?
11: Yeah, it feels like we're back to square one in a sense, because negotiators should be focusing on Iran's nuclear ambitions and their nuclear stockpile, but control of the Strait of Hormuz is the main battlefield right now. Now, Iran insists that it controls the strait. They say that they will control it forever. President Trump, however, says the Strait of Hormuz is open and will remain open. He says, in the end, we will just end up controlling the whole thing. A bit of a surprise from President Trump, because he said that he wants to charge ships to use the strait. He said every cargo shipment would pay 20% of its cargo's value to the United States to pay for American security operation. You may remember Iran had been threatening to charge $1 million, $2 million in tolls for ships using the Strait of Hormuz. Secretary of State Marco Rubio said no one should charge tolls in what's regarded as international waters. So President Trump said

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0: 94.7 WELK. Coming up second hour, we'll get more on the beverage distributor strike going on now for a couple of months in Kanawha County. Also, Dave Allen will stop by, will shout at clouds and tell kids to get off the lawn because Dave Allen's getting off social media. TJ Cutler wrote about it on Monday. We'll bring it all together in the second hour. Chris Warner, West Virginia Secretary of State, will join us as well. Go grab you an energy drink and a pepperoni roll. It's basically lunchtime. Come on back for the second hour of Metro News Talk Line. On Metro News for 40 years, the voice of West Virginia.
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3: West Virginia Metro News. I'm Chris Lawrence. Huntington City Council votes to enter a $2.1 million contract with Flock Technology. The measure will enable the Huntington Police Department to be equipped with advanced AI technology for increased surveillance of the city. That vote came despite a string of people coming to the microphone warning it was a bad idea.
4: If it's not going to be the FOIA request to keep you tied up, it's going to be all the lawsuits that comes out of these things. It is going to bankrupt the city, and I don't want to see anybody get hurt or bankrupted. You know, that's counterintuitive to protecting and serving the people that live here. But actions have consequences, and you're making your bed. And unfortunately, it's not just you sleeping in it. It's all of us.
3: That unidentified man among dozens who addressed the council about the issue. The council meeting did not end until 4 this morning. N-scale officials are looking for ways to stop mud from pouring out of the Monarch Compute campus construction site and into a local housing development north of Point Pleasant. That Meadowland Estate subdivision over the weekend had more problems with runoff. Site manager Jason Bechtel says they're taking care of those who were impacted.
5: We'll continue to work with them as we move forward. You know, we are in constant and direct communication with the affected families. And again, are currently on site taking care of their immediate needs, making sure those crawl spaces are cleaned out.
3: N-scale is building a data center on that site. Company officials say there could be over 100 permanent jobs created by that data center. 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
3: A leader with Morgantown Tourism will become the chief executive officer of one of the top tourism destinations. Susan Riddle has been named CEO of Mile and Bark in Morgantown. She served as president and CEO of Visit Mountaineer Country CVB for more than a decade. Governor Patrick Morrissey has issued a proclamation and ordered flags at state facilities to be flown at half staff in honor of remembering U.S. Senator Lindsey Graham of South Carolina. The flags to be flown at half staff until 6 o'clock Saturday evening. From the Metro News Anchor Desk.

0: 304 Talk 304. Dave, that was from Smokey and the Bandits. What did I win? My respect and admiration. What?
1: That won't get you much.
0: Yeah, not much. No more two-a-days? Soft, says the texter. And coming from that texter, who I know, that's saying something. 304 Talk 304 is the text line. So I was doom scrolling, I think Sunday. I think that's what the kids call it, doom scrolling. And I happened upon a video post. He calls him a Dave tutorial or something like that because he thinks he's clever. Metro News' Dave Allen said on social media that he was quitting social media. So I said,

0: question worth asking. Why not coal? And why not now? West Virginia sits on one of the most abundant energy resources in the world. Generations of miners, proven infrastructure, and coal-fired power plants already delivering dependable, around-the-clock electricity. 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Today, there's robust support in West Virginia and Washington to strengthen American energy independence using the resources we already have. So again, we ask, why not coal, and why not now? Because when it comes to powering our homes, our hospitals, our economy, and new opportunities, West Virginia Coal is ready. A message from the Friends of Coal, powering America today and tomorrow.
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0: the same. Texter says, newsflash for Secretary Warner, no voting machines in America are tied to the internet, says the texter. Follow the news of the day over at the website, WVMetroNews.com. Metro News Midday coming up next on many of these same Metro News radio stations. Tomorrow, I believe we have confirmed Jenny McArdle from Helsing is going to join us. The company that announced earlier this week that's going to invest $50 million over in Berkeley County to build, do you call them combat drones? I call them combat drones. But it's pretty cool technology. We'll talk to her on the program tomorrow. Who knows what else we might dive into? Maybe the comments section. Again, 304-TALK, 304, the text line, 800-765, the phone number. We'll talk to you tomorrow. This is TalkLine on Metro News, the voice of West Virginia.
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3: And good Tuesday afternoon, Ovid. The 12 we go, all thanks to Duke's Steakhouse. The crew will be in this afternoon at 4 o'clock, and we invite you to bring your appetite and enjoy a meal cooked to perfection. 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

0: Elkin's greatest hits. It's Steve Perry on a Tuesday afternoon. The Duke Steakhouse lunch hour in full effect. John Ellison checking in. We do this each day, 12 to 1 o'clock, making sure you know what's happening at 1777 Harrison Avenue. Duke Steakhouse is what's happening since 1946. If you're craving a meal cooked to perfection, well, come hungry, leave happy, and make every meal a celebration. Sink your teeth into a mouth-watering T-bone, a melt-in-your-mouth filet, buttery crab legs, sides, and salads. You bet you we got them. And top it off with some of those famous fresh-cut French fries that only Duke's can deliver. Have your favorite adult beverage, and if you need an event catered, all you have to do is ask, and Duke's can bring their wonderful flavor to your event and hook you up and take care of all your dining needs. Duke Steakhouse. Yes, that's where steak is king, and you are treated royally. And we're back in moments. I've got Smokey Robinson coming up. We've got some Al Green, and we'll top it off with some Maroon 5. It's all next on the Duke Steakhouse Lunch Hour.
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0: Elgin's greatest hits, Smokey Robinson, as we roll through the 12 o'clock hour, smack dab in the middle of the Duke Steakhouse lunch hour. And yes, I will invite you to come by this afternoon. Duke Steakhouse open Tuesday through Saturday. And this afternoon, it's 4 o'clock. They'll be open till 8 tonight. And of course, steak is on the menu. And this Tuesday and every Tuesday is the day that you can enjoy liver and onions. So tomorrow, we double down. It's lunch and dinner with our friends at Duke's. They're going to be open at 11 o'clock on Wednesday and be open through 8 o'clock Wednesday night. Yes, it's lunch and dinner on Wednesdays. Thursdays, 4 until 8. Friday and Saturday, we're open 4 until 9. And yes, steak is on the menu. Steaks cooked to perfection. Duke Steakhouse, serving this community for over 80 years. Be sure and ask about that 80th anniversary memorial glass. Duke Steakhouse, that's where steak is king and you are treated royally. And we're back with All for One. I've got some BGs and we'll throw some Captain and Tennille as we roll on with this Tuesday's edition of the Duke Steakhouse Lunch Hour. Thanks for joining us on 94.7 WELK.
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3: Here's the Metro News AccuWeather forecast. Today will be sunny, very warm, and humid with a high of 88. Tonight, expect clear to partly cloudy skies with humidity and a low of 62. Tomorrow will be mostly sunny, hot, and humid with a high of 92. Thursday will bring partly sunny skies along with hot and humid conditions with a high of 94. On Friday, anticipate mostly sunny weather with hot temperatures near the record high of 92 set in 1988, along with a chance of a thunderstorm and a high of 91. For weather anytime, download the AccuWeather app. For Metro News, I'm meteorologist Joe Lundberg.
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0: Yes, when you hear the music, sing and dance, man. Get up on your feet. You got to feel it. And Duke Steakhouse hooking us up here each day, 12 to 1 o'clock. Melissa's got the At Work Network all ready to go, and we'll do it all again tomorrow. Duke Steakhouse open Tuesday through Saturday, hours of operation. Tonight, they're going to be open from 4 until 8. 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And once again, lunch and dinner every Wednesday with our friends at Duke's. On Thursday, we're open from 4 p.m. until 8 p.m. And Friday and Saturday, 4 until 9. And yes, steak is on the menu. So if you're craving the ultimate steakhouse experience, well, let Duke's Steakhouse take care of all your dining needs. Serving this community since 1946, currently at their sixth location at 1777 Harrison Avenue. It was established by Jeannie and Freeman McDaniels. And back in 1946, they named it after their son, Duke. And D.K. Golden is the third owner, and she's had it for almost a decade. And the crew will fire up the grill this afternoon at 4 p.m. So you're invited to bring your appetite and come set a spell and enjoy. Duke Steakhouse, that's where steak is king, and you are treated royally. And we'll put the ribbon on things in just moments with some Captain Antoniel and some Maroon 5 as we wrap it up on the Duke Steakhouse Lunch Hour. 94.7 FM, WELK, top of the day.
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My name is Melissa, hanging out with you this Tuesday afternoon. Hope you're having a great day. So

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4: Here's the Metro News AccuWeather forecast. Today will be sunny, very warm, and humid with a high of 88. Tonight, expect clear to partly cloudy skies with humidity and a low of 62. Tomorrow will be mostly sunny, hot, and humid with a high of 92. Thursday will bring partly sunny skies along with hot and humid conditions with a high of 94. On Friday, anticipate mostly sunny weather with hot temperatures near the record high of 92 set in 1988, along with a chance of a thunderstorm and a high of 91. For weather anytime, download the AccuWeather app. For Metro News, I'm meteorologist Joe Lundberg.
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0: 94.7 WEL, KLKN's Greatest Hits. We're on the At Work Network, presented by Blackwater Ridge Housing Community in Thomas. They have new apartments that are being built for workforce age tenants at rents that you can afford, utilities included, even internet. I miss the days of having my utilities included. So that's a steal right there. Check out blackwaterridge.org for more information. We're going to head into the 2 o'clock hour, and it's two for Tuesday at two, presented by Gino's Pizza and Spaghetti House of Elkins. So make sure you stay tuned. Twofers from Savage Garden, Huey Lewis and the News, Journey coming up on Elkins' Greatest Hits.
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You can also head over to Gino's and dive in right there on Davis Avenue. It's another set of twofers from Huey Lewis and the News on Elkins' Greatest Hits. 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

0: There's Journey with another set of twofers, as we call them here on 94.7 WELK. Okay? 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
1: Here's the Metro News AccuWeather forecast. This afternoon will be sunny and very warm with a high of 89. Tonight, expect clear to partly cloudy skies with humidity and a low of 61. Tomorrow will be mostly sunny, hot, and humid with a high of 93. Thursday will be partly sunny and hot with a high of 94. On Friday, anticipate sunny to partly cloudy skies with temperatures approaching the record high of 92 set in 1988. There will be an afternoon thunderstorm with a high of 91. For weather anytime, download the AccuWeather app. For Metro News, I'm meteorologist Joe Lundberg.
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0: 94.7 WELK Elkins Greatest Hits. 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

0: WELK. We are in the midst of summer, and folks are wondering about ketchup or no ketchup on hot dogs. Personally, I put ketchup on everything. Hot dogs, hamburgers, cheeseburgers, and everything in between, except for, like, sweets. Yeah, ketchup is going on it for sure. They're also asking if you put the chili first or the slaw on first. I've never been huge on having slaw on my hot dog. I'd rather have it as, like, a side. I'd prefer just, like, chili, onions, and a little bit of ketchup for sure. Elkin's Greatest Hits, 94.7 WEL, okay?
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0: 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This Saturday is the next stop in the Great Gas and Grocery Giveaway. 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We have about 30-some prizes to give away this Saturday in the wind tunnel. So come on out to Bates Carpet and Furniture from 11 to 1. 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
4: Here's the Metro News AccuWeather forecast. This afternoon will be sunny and very warm with a high of 89. Tonight, expect clear to partly cloudy skies with humidity and a low of 61. Tomorrow will be mostly sunny, hot, and humid with a high of 93. Thursday will be partly sunny and hot with a high of 94. On Friday, anticipate sunny to partly cloudy skies with temperatures approaching the record high of 92 set in 1988. There will be an afternoon thunderstorm with a high of 91. For weather anytime, download the AccuWeather app. For Metro News, I'm meteorologist Joe Lundberg.
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0: Eric Carmen on Elkins' Greatest Hits, 94.7 WELK. Headed toward the 4 o'clock hour, music from REO Speedwagon and Ace of Base, some Genesis on the way. 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

0: unit, who was immediately brought out of the house and rushed to a vet hospital.
1: Burns says a few hours later, after police tried several ways to get the man out of the house, there was an officer involved shooting, claiming the man's life. Burns says the stabbing victim is hospitalized and the canine is recovering. WVU announcing today that it's receiving the largest grant in its history, a $321 million grant from the National Science Foundation, an effort teaming with the University of Pittsburgh and Carnegie Mellon University for the Resilient Energy Technology and Infrastructure Consortium. This Metro News Minute, I'm Jeff.
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3: Here's the Metro News AccuWeather forecast. Tonight, expect clear to partly cloudy skies with high humidity and a low of 61. Tomorrow will bring mostly sunny conditions along with hot and humid weather, reaching a high of 93. Tomorrow night will be partly cloudy and humid with a low of 64. Looking ahead to Thursday, it'll be partly sunny and hot with a high of 94. For weather, anytime, download the AccuWeather app. For Metro News, I'm meteorologist Jason Caterina.
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So get a hold of them. 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

0: 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It's now time for your Tucker County Sports Report, brought to you by Atkins Home Center in Parsons. The summer sports calendar is in full swing across Tucker County. Mountain Lion athletes continue preparing for the upcoming fall season. Football conditioning has begun for Tucker County High School, with players taking advantage of off-season workouts as they build toward the start of preseason practice. The Mountain Lions are looking to build on another successful campaign after reaching the Class A state quarterfinals last fall, marking their fifth playoff victory over the past few seasons. Expectations remain high as the program aims for another deep postseason run. In Mountaineer news, WVU football is preparing for the opening preseason camp later this month. Coaches are focused on building depth, developing team chemistry, and getting the roster ready for the 2026 season opener. Mountaineer men's and women's basketball programs are conducting off-season training, with players participating in strength and conditioning workouts ahead of fall practices, building momentum for the upcoming 26-27 season. Your Tucker County Sports Report is brought to you by Atkins Home Center in Parsons.
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Okay. We're going to be at Bates Carpet and Furniture this Saturday, 11 to 1 for the next stop in the Great Gas and Grocery Giveaway. And you can take your turn in the wind tunnel for a chance to win that gas card, that grocery card, that Treasure on the Mountain ticket, Bates Bucks, radio swag. We have some other gift cards in there as well and a lot of other stuff too. So come out to Bates Carpet and Furniture this Saturday, 11 to 1 on the Beverly 5 Lane.

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3: Here's the Metro News AccuWeather forecast. Tonight, expect clear to partly cloudy skies with high humidity and a low of 61. Tomorrow will bring mostly sunny conditions along with hot and humid weather, reaching a high of 93. Tomorrow night will be partly cloudy and humid with a low of 64. Looking ahead to Thursday, it'll be partly sunny and hot with a high of 94. For weather, anytime, download the AccuWeather app. For Metro News, I'm meteorologist Jason Caterina.
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0: 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We're going to take the ride home with Smoke on the Water next, so make sure you stay tuned. 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

0: 7 WELK Elkins, a WVRC media station. We're proud to live here too. You've been working hard all day, and now it's time to go home. 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
1: 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You'll be able to dine in. You can sit inside at the bar, booth, or a table. You can sit outside on the back deck as well. Plenty of seating on that back deck at Smoke on the Water. Coming up this Saturday is their 10-year anniversary party. We're going to talk more about that. And I also have an inside look at the weekly features, so make sure you

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I know what's going on at Smoke on the Water this week, and we'll talk about that coming up on The Ride Home, presented by Smoke on the Water, Elkin's greatest hits.

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This is The Ride Home, presented by Smoke on the Water. And this Saturday, they're going to be closed for normal business. However, they are going to have their party begin at 2 o'clock, $35 per person. And that gets you live music from Kristen Federer at 2, Nat Frederick at 4:30, and Total Recall at 7. We've got a beer truck, a pig roast, backyard barbecue, cornhole tournament going on.

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0: 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Allegheny Highway, just east of Elkins. Now, they open tomorrow at 11 a.m. Every Wednesday, they're open at 11. And this week, on the menu, we have chili cheese fries. The Southwest Chicken Salad has made its way back to the menu. That is fresh greens with grilled chicken, pico, cheese, avocado, black beans, fried tortillas, and it's served with a Chipotle ranch dressing. The Buffalo Chicken Wrap is back as well. Crispy chicken with lettuce, tomato, cheese, bacon, buffalo sauce, and flour tortillas. And then we've got that fresh catch as well. We'll talk more about that coming up. So make sure you stay tuned to The Ride Home, presented by Smoke on the Water. Allegheny Highway, east of Elkins, open tomorrow at 11 a.m.
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0: Elgin Trade Assist, 94.7 WELK. 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And also, don't forget, they are going to be closed for normal business this Saturday, but they're going to have their 10-year anniversary start at about 2 o'clock. 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
2: Here's the Metro News AccuWeather forecast. Tonight, expect clear to partly cloudy skies with high humidity and a low of 61. Tomorrow will bring mostly sunny conditions along with hot and humid weather, reaching a high of 93. Tomorrow night will be partly cloudy and humid with a low of 64. Looking ahead to Thursday, it'll be partly sunny and hot with a high of 94. For weather, anytime, download the AccuWeather app. For Metro News, I'm meteorologist Jason Caterina.
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Allegheny Highway, East of Elkins, open tomorrow at 11 a.m. They're going to have those chili cheese fries to get things started, the Southwest chicken salad or the buffalo chicken wrap, and we've got that seared salmon as your fresh catch, all starting tomorrow at Smoke on the Water, Allegheny Highway, East of Elkins. 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
1: West Virginia Metro News. I'm Jack Carlson. A Charleston man responsible for a shooting death last May is going to jail for 21 years. 19-year-old Jacob Fields received the maximum sentence this morning. He pleaded guilty to 5 charges in the death of 42-year-old Tiffany Atkins earlier this year. Fields told investigators he was cleaning his gun when it went off accidentally and struck Atkins. He says he didn't intend to kill her.
2: I never meant to hurt anyone. And what happened was not intentional or an act of violence, but truly an accident. And this is the truth, not an excuse.
1: He'll be eligible for parole in 5 years. Kanawha County authorities say the canine injured in a standoff earlier today is okay. The canine Jet was sent into a Chilean house to help bring a stabbing suspect out. The suspect is accused of stabbing another man and then refusing to leave a house along State Route 61. Kanawha County Sheriff's Department Sergeant Jeremy Burns says the canine is recovering.
3: The dog was rushed to the vet, received medical treatment immediately, got patched up, and seems to be in good condition at this moment.
1: The stabbing suspect was shot dead by authorities at the scene. The victim is in stable condition at a hospital. The first canine officer in the Whitehall Police Department has died. The town announced in a social media post today that Kobe died Monday. Kobe served the department for 4 years. He retired in 2019. 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
4: Come on, Liam, let's go. 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
1: I know. 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
0: Yeah, stop trying to coach from the stands and just cheer.
1: That's what Liam wants.
0: That's what we all want.
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3: A woman is in jail for allegedly breaking windows and starting a fire at the Cabell County Courthouse. Police say 32-year-old Laura Stevens was arrested early this morning. She's charged with fourth-degree arson and destruction of property. A new boat will mark the return of the Sistersville Ferry later this year. Sistersville City Council voted unanimously to buy a new towboat Monday after the previous boat sunk. This new boat will run the ferry between Sistersville and Fly, Ohio. From the Metro News Anchor Desk, I'm Jack Carlson.
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11: 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However you may be listening or watching around the state and beyond. Coach Hunter, welcome and good evening to you.
12: Good evening, Brad. How you doing?
11: Doing great. Looking forward to tonight's show, Coach Hunter. We have not done one like this in a while from this standpoint. We're really interested in the guest that's about to come on. His name is Jake Hendrick, and it's a name you may not have heard too much over the last few weeks, but I think you're going to hear it a lot in the coming months. Jake is president of baseball for BioPrecision LLC. BioPrecision, of course, is the company operating out of the WVU Biomechanical Center over at Kendrick Family Ballpark. Did I get enough names in there for you? But BioPrecision's the company that's operating out of there, and Jake is the new president of baseball. And really interesting backstory, as he's been a coach. He's been in the coaching profession, most recently at Queens University in Charlotte, which was a Division I institution, and Jake decided to leave the coaching profession on the field and get into this side of the coaching, helping with the Biomechanical Center. And I'm just fascinated to talk to him in a couple of different areas. And when I say we haven't done this with a guest in a while, what I'm talking about, we're going to keep him for two whole segments. Mm-hmm. There's a lot of stuff to get into, not only just why the transition for him, and I think that really speaks to the importance of this field and how much runway it has to even grow, to leave a coaching profession and get into this, number one. We'll talk about some specifics on how that center helps the WVU baseball players moving forward and how it helped this last year's team. And then thirdly, we'll get into, and I think this is fascinating, and we've talked about this, Greg, in general terms, how that building and those services can help in the recruiting world. Well, BioPrecision is putting on an event coming up here at the end of the month called the Filthy 40, and it will invite or has invited 40 of the top prospects around the country, high school players, class of 2028, to come into Morgantown and get analyzed in the center. If you're a pitcher, you get your delivery analyzed. If you're a hitter, you get your stroke analyzed and get all of the data that's available to you and put forth. And what a great service that is for high school kids to be able to come in and get that. The secondary bonus, or maybe the primary bonus, yeah, for WVU, even though this is not a WVU event, this is a BioPrecision event. So it's not something that WVU is putting on, but certainly exposing your facility to 40 of the top high school players in the country would, I would think, be pretty good in the recruiting world. So really fascinating and tremendous idea.
12: Oh, yeah, very much so. And again, you know, the center opened, I guess it was early spring.

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The Police, Every Breath You Take. 94.7 WELK. You've got Elkin's Greatest Hits. Good evening, Roger Taylor checking in on a Tuesday. John Parr coming up, Will to Power. And right now, it's Adele.

0: Wheels of Power, a little medley there. 94.7 WELK. Got some Rod Stewart lined up. We'll do Gloria Estefan and some Van Morrison. 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

Van Morrison, that brown-eyed girl. 94.7 WELK. Elkins' greatest hits. Roger with you here until the midnight hour. I've got Gautier coming up. Music from Air Supply as well. 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This week's brand new birthday winner is Micah Wardell. Micah Wardell. I'm always saying that wrong, I think. Micah Wardell. 94.7 WELK. I'm so

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1: Here's the Metro News AccuWeather forecast. Tonight, expect clear to partly cloudy skies with high humidity and a low of 61. Tomorrow will bring mostly sunny conditions along with hot and humid weather, reaching a high of 93. Tomorrow night will be partly cloudy and humid with a low of 64. Looking ahead to Thursday, it'll be partly sunny and hot with a high of 94. For weather, anytime, download the AccuWeather app. For Metro News, I'm meteorologist Jason Caterina.
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